hard, you know. I'm trying my best, but some days, well, I'd say they're just ending up. But I'm so tired. I'm so tired of pretending I'm okay when all I want to do is scream. I'm sad, people. I'm sad and I don't know why. I didn't have an explanation when everything in my life seems so right. But man, I get crushed. When I get crushed by my own existence, I mean...

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See you at the bar, you was hardly talking. That's when I knew that your heart was scarring. Friends to lovers need a part to star in. Like, wait, babe, let me ask your pardon. This ain't Gucci, this is Prada, darling. If you want something, you can ask.

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1: This is for the foster children, for the runaways, for the underworld, and the underpaid.
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Being the cure and the fever. 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
1: Hello, mister, bet you didn't think you'd be in a song. Need a session, not a yes man, give some.

And I heard, as it were, the noise of thunder. One of the four beasts saying, Come and see. And I saw, and behold, a white horse.

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Everybody won't be treated all the same. There'll be a golden ladder reaching down when the man comes around. The hairs on your arm will stand up at the terror in each sip and in each sup. Will you partake of that last offered cup or disappear into the potter's ground?

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The whirlwind is in the thorn tree. It's hard for thee to kick against the pricks. Till Armageddon, no shalom, no shalom. Then the father hen will call his chickens home. The wise men will bow down before the throne.

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Whoever is filthy,

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In measured hundredweight,

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0: Oh, Lord.
1: And the only thing I had to say to me was that cast iron skillet. 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
0: What?
1: And he ain't moving. And I think he might be dead.
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1: And you're the first person I thought to call.

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1: This is for the foster children, for the runaways, for the underworld, and the underpaid.
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when your branches down along the ground and cover me. Listen to my plea.